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9: Trending today. Reddit recently said it would bring most viral stories to life through a new video Reddit experience, allowing users to listen to Reddit posts in the background while doing their tasks and other activities. Reddit will begin testing an initial version of this experience with both video and audio posts across select communities to see which type of posts resonate with its users and have the potential to scale.
10: چکن پاکس یاد ہے, یہ شنگلز بن کے واپس آ سکتا ہے. کبھی سوچا بھی نہیں تھا. تقریباً ہر شخص کے جسم میں شنگلز وائرس چھپا ہوتا ہے, تو شنگلز کو انڈر ایسٹیمیٹ نہ کریں.
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11: رائٹ ناؤ 40% of our kids under 5 are stunted.
12: Their growth, their brains held back forever. Why?
11: Poverty forcing families to buy empty calories.
12: A mother suffering from malnutrition, passing it to her child.
11: A health system that is failing our mothers.
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11: We're talking about a crisis that's costing us $17 billion a year in lost potential.
12: This isn't just a statistic. 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
5: 106 out of 123 that's where Pakistan sits on the hunger index this is more than a bad rank Pakistan is a country struggling with malnutrition stunting and not to mention the highest under 5 mortality rate in our region Only with access to proper nutrition can we flip the tide. 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
1: Yeah, his and hers. I don't like going to Vegas. I start missing Virgil. He'd be sick if he was witnessing it in person. All these tripping like they clipped a hurdle. All these is acting like they missed a murder. All these Arab women treat me like the Prince of Persia. Speak on me and gain a lot just like the dish detergent. I put CC like a yeah.
2: DJ Frisco 954.
1: Yeah. Look, a little birdie say you did me dirty. And the story keep on getting worse, I'm getting worried. Yeah, I'm going up, I'm going vertically. 2009, I'm lit, I told him hurry up and book me. Yeah, hurry up and book me before I charge a fortune. 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You was there in 24 when shot the door in. See you outside again, I thought y'all been corporate. 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A little birdie said you did me dirty. 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He be sick if he was witnessing it in person. All these tripping like they clipped a hurdle. All these acting like they missed a murder. 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
5: Following the highly successful return of Ted Lasso for a fourth season, Apple is already preparing to keep the momentum going on the pitch. Reports indicate that the streaming platform is pushing forward with plans for a fifth installment of the acclaimed comedy series. Leaker Sigmund Judge revealed that production for the next season is provisionally set to kick off in London in Jan 2027.
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9: Following the highly successful return of Ted Lasso for a fourth season, Apple is already preparing to keep the momentum going on the pitch. Reports indicate that the streaming platform is pushing forward with plans for a fifth installment of the acclaimed comedy series. Leaker Sigmund Judge revealed that production for the next season is provisionally set to kick off in London in Jan 2027.
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3: 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And behind that number is a story that begins long before a child ever goes hungry. A household forced to go to bed hungry. A mother left undernourished and forgotten. A community without the knowledge to nourish its future. A pregnancy deprived of basic, life-saving care. Water that brings sickness instead of life. This is an emergency we can no longer ignore.
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5: Following the highly successful return of Ted Lasso for a fourth season, Apple is already preparing to keep the momentum going on the pitch. Reports indicate that the streaming platform is pushing forward with plans for a fifth installment of the acclaimed comedy series. Leaker Sigmund Judge revealed that production for the next season is provisionally set to kick off in London in January 2027.
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6: Pakistan is failing its future.
7: Every single day, 27 mothers die giving life.
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6: We're talking about a crisis that's costing us $17 billion a year in lost potential.
7: This isn't just a statistic. This is our future generations.
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4: 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That's where Pakistan sits on the hunger index. 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Pakistan is a country struggling with malnutrition, stunting, and not to mention the highest under 5 mortality rate in our region. 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
5: Following the highly successful return of Ted Lasso for a fourth season, Apple is already preparing to keep the momentum going on the pitch. Reports indicate that the streaming platform is pushing forward with plans for a fifth installment of the acclaimed comedy series. Leaker Sigmund Judge revealed that production for the next season is provisionally set to kick off in London in Jan 2027.
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4: 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That's where Pakistan sits on the hunger index. 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
4: Following the highly successful return of Ted Lasso for a fourth season, Apple is already preparing to keep the momentum going on the pitch. Reports indicate that the streaming platform is pushing forward with plans for a fifth installment of the acclaimed comedy series. Leaker Sigmund Judge revealed that production for the next season is provisionally set to kick off in London in Jan 2027.
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5: Pakistan is failing its future.
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6: This isn't just a statistic. 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
2: 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That's where Pakistan sits on the hunger index. This is more than a bad rank. Pakistan is a country struggling with malnutrition, stunting, and not to mention the highest under 5 mortality rate in our region. 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
5: Following the highly successful return of Ted Lasso for a fourth season, Apple is already preparing to keep the momentum going on the pitch. Reports indicate that the streaming platform is pushing forward with plans for a fifth installment of the acclaimed comedy series. Leaker Sigmund Judge revealed that production for the next season is provisionally set to kick off in London in Jan 2027.
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6: 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Reports indicate that the streaming platform is pushing forward with plans for a fifth installment of the acclaimed comedy series. Leaker Sigmund Judge revealed that production for the next season is provisionally set to kick off in London in Jan 2027.
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6: Following the highly successful return of Ted Lasso for a fourth season, Apple is already preparing to keep the momentum going on the pitch. Reports indicate that the streaming platform is pushing forward with plans for a fifth installment of the acclaimed comedy series. Leaker Sigmund Judge revealed that production for the next season is provisionally set to kick off in London in January 2027.
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0: 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And behind that number is a story that begins long before a child ever goes hungry. A household forced to go to bed hungry. A mother left undernourished and forgotten. A community without the knowledge to nourish its future. A pregnancy deprived of basic, life-saving care. Water that brings sickness instead of life. This is an emergency we can no longer ignore.
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8: Following the highly successful return of Ted Lasso for a fourth season, Apple is already preparing to keep the momentum going on the pitch. Reports indicate that the streaming platform is pushing forward with plans for a fifth installment of the acclaimed comedy series. Leaker Sigmund Judge revealed that production for the next season is provisionally set to kick off in London in Jan 2027.
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10: Chickenpox yaad hai. 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
16: Hey guys, what is up? Welcome to The Rush Hour. I'm your host, ABD. And today is Thursday, which means we have one day left for the best day of the week. I cannot tell you how excited I am for Friday. I do not know why I'm so excited. Yesterday was also a day off, but I don't know. I think just Saturdays have their own charm. So just two more days. So Friday, tomorrow, first day almost of the weekend, and I'm super, super, super excited for that. It's the 27th of August. If it is your birthday today, please WhatsApp in on 03142-898989 so I can wish you a very happy birthday. I'm going to cut to a break, play some music for you. When we come back, we have famous birthdays of today.

Welcome back to The Rush Hour. I'm your host, ABD, and we are going through famous birthdays of today. So first up on the list, we have Aaron Paul. Now, for those of you that don't know who he is Jesse Pinkman from Breaking Bad. Guys, I cannot tell you how much I love him. I think he's such an amazing actor. Actually, I don't know if he's an amazing actor. He's amazing. And I think he's a decent actor. Like, I also think in Need for Speed, he was quite good. I remember watching that. So yeah, I'd say Aaron Paul, I love him more than anything. Like, I have Breaking Bad t-shirts, by the way, but I don't know if he's an amazing actor. But sorry, I shouldn't say that on his birthday, man. Anyway, next up, we have Mr. Patrick J. Adams. You might be wondering, who is that? Well, he is Mike from Suits, so you cannot dislike him. Actually, a lot of people did dislike him, but I love Mike. I cannot tell you. I think he made Suits what it was. Like, yes, Harvey, Donna, all of them, amazing. But I think Mike, at least especially in the first few seasons, that solidified it. And that's what actually got me to continue watching. Next up, last on the list, we have, definitely not the least, Mr. Tom Ford. Guys, I cannot tell you, Tom Ford is one of the best places that I find nice colognes. Like, yes, I know there are a million out there, and I'm sure so many do them better. But even a lot of the dupes of Tom Ford that you get, at the end of the day, they had that R&D and all of that to get those amazing scents. I know they make sunglasses and glasses as well and all of that, but I think for me, Tom Ford is like colognes and that's it. I'm going to cut to a break, play some music for you. When we come back, we have Today in History.

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12: The

Welcome back to The Rush Hour. I'm your host, ABD, and we are going through today in history. Now, this first one on this makes me so happy. So on this day in 1964, the classic film Mary Poppins was released. My entire childhood was this movie. Guys, I cannot tell you. Oh, my mom had, like, I remember the VCR of this, and I remember the VCR cover, and I remember it used to go in. By the way, I'm not that old. I don't know why we still had a VCR. I think it was just there. But when I was born, there were DVDs. I'm not that ancient. But yeah, I remember watching this on the VCR, and I remember the spoonful of sugar helps the medicine. Like, just wow. And then supercalifragilisticexpialidocious. Like, just, oh my God, the nostalgia. Anyway, the movie won 5 Academy Awards and is about a magical nanny who helps 2 children get closer to their father. I remember my favorite thing in this entire movie, and I still will not get over it. She has like this bag that she carries around, and everything comes out of this bag. Like, it's amazing. I cannot tell you. If you haven't watched Mary Poppins, I don't know what you're doing. You need to go and watch it. It is one of the best movies, at least in my childhood, I thought that. Next up, we have today in history. On this day in 2002, the popular song Skater Boy by Avril Lavigne was released. This power pop and pop punk, that's a really big tongue twister, track received a Grammy nomination for Best Female Rock Vocal Performance. It charted in the top 10 in more than 10 countries. Dude, Avril Lavigne, again, a goat of the 2000s. Absolutely, I think her music was one of its kind, you know. I think Miley Cyrus also went through a similar phase with the whole Wrecking Ball thing, and she did try to go towards a slightly rocky side, but I do not think it worked as well for her as it did for Avril Lavigne. I'm going to cut to a break, guys. When we come back, I have a really fun show lined up for you.

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But I do need to say a little bit of sad news. The legendary singer Dolly Parton, the queen of country music, unfortunately passed away at 80. She passed away yesterday, and her rep said that she died after a brief battle with cancer. I'm really glad to hear that that battle was brief and she was not in too much pain. The announcement came on her official Instagram with a video from her nephew on behalf of the Parton family. The family's official obituary, I'm going to read part of it. Dolly Parton's legacy is one of love, compassion, and resilience. With a 7-decade career, she inspired multiple generations of artists and fans with her music and an unwavering commitment to making the world a better place. Her songs will continue to resonate with people of all ages, and her philanthropic work will have a lasting impact. That is absolutely really sad. I know it's not one of her main big songs, but Here You Come Again was one of my favorite songs by her. Other ones were Jolene and I Will Always Love You. There's just so many, but this is really sad news, guys. I'm going to cut to a break, play some music for you. When we come back, we are going to be talking about the Apple iPhone, September event, and we're going to dive into it in great detail. So make sure you stay tuned. Take care.

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17: Welcome back to The Rush Hour. I'm your host, ABD. And guys, we are going to talk about the best thing we talk about on this show, Apple. Okay, I know a lot of you may not agree, but that is my favorite thing. So Apple has officially announced that September 9th will be the day that they unveil the new iPhones. Now, I'm excited. You can live stream this on Apple's website, which I often do, or YouTube as well. I think the biggest speculation this time around is around the iPhone Ultra, as it might be called. It's like an iPad mini-like utility into someone's pocket. And I find that insane because I think one of the best products that Apple has, which I do not own, is an iPad mini. I think an iPad mini is so versatile. It's so tactile. You can take it anywhere. You can do quick notes. You can sketch. It's just a powerhouse of a tiny little thing with the perfect screen size. So I'm really excited for this foldable, and I think I've made that so clear on the show. But also a bit of speculation that Apple may split up the iPhone 18 lineup even further this year. So we're going to see the iPhone 18 Pro models next month for sure, which I'm really excited about, with probably the iPhone Ultra, which is the foldable. But we may have to wait until spring 2027 for the iPhone Air 2. I don't know who's buying that. I don't understand the hype of an iPhone Air, just by the way. The iPhone 18 E and perhaps even the base iPhone 18. This is really unfortunate for people that were looking forward to maybe looking at the base iPhone 18. Like, I know a lot of people that want to upgrade, wait till September to see which phones come out. So this can be a bit of a blow for them, but it is what it is. I'm going to cut to a break, guys. When we come back, there's a lot more I want to unpack about this.

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7: Following the highly successful return of Ted Lasso for a fourth season, Apple is already preparing to keep the momentum going on the pitch. Reports indicate that the streaming platform is pushing forward with plans for a fifth installment of the acclaimed comedy series. Leaker Sigmund Judge revealed that production for the next season is provisionally set to kick off in London in Jan 2027.
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18: Welcome back to The Rush Hour. I'm your host, ABD, and we are talking about the iPhone event that is happening on September 9th. So it says over here, one thing we know for certain is that Apple is putting AI at the heart of its devices. How many times have we heard this before? There's been a lawsuit about this. I hope that that is not all they are planning on talking about, but that is likely to be a major talking point at this event. Apple also switched up the format of the WWDC keynote in June, and Apple focused on laying out its version for a more unified cross-platform ecosystem built around the long-anticipated overhaul of Siri. So rather than usually them, you know, going one by one, like this is this feature, now they want to talk more about an ecosystem, which is very smart because Apple's ecosystem, in my opinion, very humble opinion, I think it is one of the best ecosystems out there, and I think that is one of the things that Apple users like the most about it. So why not capitalize on that? Reports suggest that Apple is cooking up a bunch of new products that tie into an ecosystem built around Siri AI, such as iPads, revised HomePod Mini, and Apple TV Box, nothing too fancy, and also a smart display that's designed to control connected devices around the home. So unglorified iPad, I would say. The focus at this event will be squarely on the new iPhones, plus Siri, obviously, Siri AI. And one other major thing about this event that I'm super excited to see is this will be done by the new Apple CEO, John Ternus. So I'm excited to see that Ternus will take over from Tim Cook on September 1st, so this is September 9th. We will see John Ternus for the first time as CEO of the company. So I'm excited for that, guys. I'm going to cut to a break, play some music for you. When we come back, we have Would You Rather.

Welcome back to The Rush Hour. I'm your host, ABD. And before we dive into myth busting, I do want to go through what is happening in your city. So the first up, we have Inclusion Rocks. It's an initiative by Special Olympics Pakistan in collaboration with Eventus. The biggest thing about this for me is every ticket purchase contributes directly to the mission of Special Olympics Pakistan. You have Faisal Kapadia and Murtaza Kizilbash, absolutely two legends, performing together. It is happening in Karachi on the 29th of August, Islamabad on the 5th of September, and Lahore on the 12th of September. So make sure you get your tickets from ticketwala.pk, and City FM 89 are the exclusive radio partners. If that's not your cup of tea, Eventus also brings to you the Surrender Tour. So you get to experience Ali Noor in an exclusive live concert series across Pakistan. And this is for the first time ever, I just want to add. So make sure you get your tickets from ticketwala.pk, and City FM 89 are the exclusive radio partners again. The tour dates and venues are the 20th of September at the Alhambra in Lahore, the 27th of September at the Arts Council Amphitheatre in Karachi. I'm going to cut to a break. When we come back, we will be going through Would You Rather?

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19: Welcome back to The Rush Hour. I'm your host, ABD, and we are going through myth-busting. Now, guys, we're not going through myth-busting. We're going through Would You Rather. Guys, I really want you guys to be engaged in this, so make sure you WhatsApp in on 03142-898989 and keep letting me know your thoughts as well. So first up, we have Would You Rather Eat Cereal with Orange Juice Instead of Milk? It doesn't sound too bad though. Drink tea made with salt instead of sugar. Both are crimes, but which one are you committing? You know, I won't lie, I don't mind having orange juice and cereal. Like, I think I would actually like that. The only reason I probably don't do it is the calories. So if calories aren't an issue in this ideal scenario, there's not even like a bad would you rather for me. I'm excited. I love orange juice. Like, orange juice is everything for me. Like, it is one of my favorite beverages on this planet. Next up, would you rather have to narrate everything you do out loud for a full day or hear running commentary of your thoughts in a robotic voice? No mute button, no skip option. I would rather have to narrate everything I do out loud for a full day because at least what I do is in my control. So I'd say the most embarrassing is probably like if I go to the toilet and it's like, oh, I'm peeing. And that's all. I've just said that and it's done. So I don't see that being too bad, but I feel like a constant robot voice in my head, like that could drive me insane. That's a whole day, 24 hours.

And imagine you're trying to sleep and you just have some random thoughts, but then the robot starts narrating it. Like, that would be horrible. Okay, next up we have, would you rather always have a tiny rock in your shoe or constantly feel like there's a hair on your face that you can't find? This is the evil. I'd say rock, tiny rock in my shoe, because at least I know there's a rock in my shoe and then I can just sit. It's not bothering me. But if there's a hair on my face feeling and I can't find the hair, that would just make me go insane. Whoever wrote these, I don't know what side of the bed they woke up on, because this is intense. I'm going to cut to a break, guys, play some music for you. When we come back, we will be going through more of the Would You Rather.

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13: Welcome back to The Rush Hour. I'm your host ABD, and we are going through some very interesting Would You Rathers. So would you rather only be able to watch one movie for the rest of your life or never be able to rewatch anything ever again? Yeah, no, I don't even think there's a question. Like, see, if it said if you could only rewatch movies you've watched in the past, would you rather have that? Yes, I would have taken that. You know, I think movies from the past are a lot better. I would love to do that. But the fact that there's only one movie to watch for the rest of my life, no scene. Like, I'd rather never have be able to rewatch anything and just watch new stuff. You know, that's a cost I'd have to bear. Would you rather have to use dial-up internet speeds forever or be stuck with only 10% battery on your phone all day, every day, no matter what? Wait, if I'm stuck with 10% battery on my phone all day, every day, that means my phone's never gonna die. That's amazing. So then I don't care. Dude, I don't care what the number says. If I know my phone's not dying, I'm so good. And why would I ever want to do anything in, like, dial-up internet? No, God forbid. I think that is the biggest thing. Like, people say AI and all of this. No, fast internet, that is what has made us wow. That is, you know, the new age of life. Okay, I'm going to cut to a break, guys. Play some music for you. When we come back, we have two more, and they are also super fun. So make sure you stay tuned.

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7: Following the highly successful return of Ted Lasso for a fourth season, Apple is already preparing to keep the momentum going on the pitch. Reports indicate that the streaming platform is pushing forward with plans for a fifth installment of the acclaimed comedy series. Leaker Sigmund Judge revealed that production for the next season is provisionally set to kick off in London in Jan 2027.
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8: अपनी सैलरी से पूरी फैमिली के लिए मरी में स्टेकेशन बुक करना, ये है असल आजादी. आपके लिए असल आजादी क्या है? डाउनलोड द जास कैश ऐप नाउ.
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13: And 675 newborns don't see their first month.
14: It's a crisis we ignore.
13: Right now, 40% of our kids under 5 are stunted.
14: Their growth, their brains held back forever. Why?
13: Poverty forcing families to buy empty calories.
14: A mother suffering from malnutrition, passing it to her child.
13: A health system that is failing our mothers.
14: And water so contaminated, kids are sick and can't even absorb the little food they get.
13: We're talking about a crisis that's costing us $17 billion a year in lost potential.
14: This isn't just a statistic. This is our future generations.
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17: Welcome back to The Rush Hour. I'm your host, ABD, and we are going through Would You Rather. Would you rather only be able to eat food that's room temperature or only be able to drink things that are lukewarm? You know, maybe I'm weird for this, but I love room temperature food. Like whatever it is, a burger, pizza. Pizza I love from the fridge, actually. We've spoken about this. So I think for me, this is not a problem at all. Like I have everything room temperature, my salans, my dal, like naan. I don't care about heating anything up. In fact, I don't even like my naans heated up. So usually when my naans come, they come probably an hour or two before my meal, just so that they cool down. Like I'm a bit weird like that. So this is not even a question for me. Last one we have: would you rather have your laugh sound like a goose honk or sound like a foghorn every time you sneeze? So I laugh a lot. Like, I've laughed so much in today's show. Imagine just hearing goose honks one after the other. So I would say I would rather sneeze like a foghorn every single time, because I sneeze a lot less than I laugh. So it's like, you know, I'm just trying to do like, you know, I forgot the economic term, but it's like, you know, opportunity cost. I think that's the thing. So I think opportunity cost wise, I would rather keep my laugh and then just sneeze like a foghorn every time I need to sneeze. And when I do need to do that, I can, like, you know, go to the side and sneeze so it's not that loud. I don't know, you figure it out. That is all for the Would You Rather, guys. I'm gonna cut to a break. When we come back, we have myth busting.
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17: Hey guys, welcome back to The Rush Hour. I want to talk to you about something that we talk about often on the show regarding the malnutrition. Not every child who suffers from malnutrition looks hungry. Many children actually experience what experts call hidden hunger, and it's a lack of essential vitamins and minerals that can affect their growth, immunity, and their ability to learn even if they eat every single day. Nutrition is about a lot more than just eating food. It's about giving every child the chance to thrive. That is why this conversation is so important, and Dawn Media launched ACT, which stands for Advocating Change Together. And they are having a conference, the ACT for Nutrition conference, a conference on malnutrition and stunting on the 2nd and 3rd September at the Serena Hotel in Islamabad. It is a Dawn Media initiative. I know that we talk about this almost every day, but it is something that is really important. I do want to spread as much awareness as I can about this topic, because I do feel this is, you know, in our country, and we do need to empower the people. So if you want to learn more about, just make sure you follow ACT Pakistan Official on Instagram, you know, just to make yourself more knowledgeable about this. Or maybe even if you want to attend the conference, you can go to ACT Pakistan Official on Instagram and look at how you can sign up for the conference. That is all for this segment, guys. I'm going to cut to a break, bring some vibes back up and play some music.

All right, guys, that was it for today's show. I hope you enjoyed. And I know that Rebecca Black is going to be happy because tomorrow is Friday. I hope you have a great Thursday evening. Try to take an easy night in today so that you have all the energy tomorrow for a great day at work and for an even better evening. That is all for today, guys. Take care, stay safe, and see you tomorrow at 5 p.m.

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8: Following the highly successful return of Ted Lasso for a fourth season, Apple is already preparing to keep the momentum going on the pitch. Reports indicate that the streaming platform is pushing forward with plans for a fifth installment of the acclaimed comedy series. Leaker Sigmund Judge revealed that production for the next season is provisionally set to kick off in London in Jan 2027.
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13: This isn't just a statistic. 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
1: 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Stay ahead of the vibe. Future Sounds.
2: His and hers, it. 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
0: 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Yeah. Hey. 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A little birdie say you did me dirty. 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You was there in 24 when shot the door. See ya outside again, I thought y'all been corporate. You put the X in expensive, girl, you so annoying. 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Yeah, word, yeah. A little birdie said you did me dirty. I be telling Alex Moss, yeah, his and hers it. Hey, word, yeah, his and hers it. 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He'd be sick if he was witnessing it in person. All these

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5: Following the highly successful return of Ted Lasso for a fourth season, Apple is already preparing to keep the momentum going on the pitch. Reports indicate that this streaming platform is pushing forward with plans for a fifth installment of the acclaimed comedy series. Leaker Sigmund Judge revealed that production for the next season is provisionally set to kick off in London in Jan 2027.
6: अपनी सैलरी से पूरी फैमिली के लिए मरी में स्टेकेशन बुक करना, ये है असल आजादी. आपके लिए असल आजादी क्या है? डाउनलोड द जास कैश ऐप नाउ.
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10: Nearly 40% of children under 5 in Pakistan are stunted, their growth and potential held back before they've had the chance to realize it. 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
3: Every child deserves a childhood, a chance to learn, to grow, to dream. But for millions of children in Pakistan, that chance is threatened before they even turn 5. 4 in every 10 children under 5 are stunted, their growth, development, and potential held back. And behind that number is a story that begins long before a child ever goes hungry. A household forced to go to bed hungry. A mother left undernourished and forgotten. A community without the knowledge to nourish its future. A pregnancy deprived of basic, life-saving care. Water that brings sickness instead of life. This is an emergency we can no longer ignore.
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7: Following the highly successful return of Ted Lasso for a fourth season, Apple is already preparing to keep the momentum going on the pitch. Reports indicate that the streaming platform is pushing forward with plans for a fifth installment of the acclaimed comedy series. Leaker Sigmund Judge revealed that production for the next season is provisionally set to kick off in London in Jan 2027.
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5: Following the highly successful return of Ted Lasso for a fourth season, Apple is already preparing to keep the momentum going on the pitch. Reports indicate that the streaming platform is pushing forward with plans for a fifth installment of the acclaimed comedy series. Leaker Sigmund Judge revealed that production for the next season is provisionally set to kick off in London in Jan 2027.
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6: एक्सप्लोर करो, कुछ न्यू करो एट यूनाइटेड चार्टर स्कूल्स, क्योंकि यहाँ हर स्टडी वेंचर बनता है एक एडवेंचर. एडमिशन्स ओपन फॉर ऑल क्लासेस अप टू मैट्रिकुलेशन एंड ओ लेवल. यूनाइटेड चार्टर स्कूल्स, इनफिनिट पॉसिबिलिटीज.
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10: It's a crisis we ignore.
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1: Well, his and hers it. I don't like going to Vegas, I start missing Virgil. He'd be sick if he was witnessing it in person. All these tripping like they clipped a hurdle. All these is acting like they missed a murder. All these Arab women treat me like the Prince of Persia. Speak on me and gain a lot just like a dish detergent. I put CC like a
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the ice and chill. Damn. They tryna cover it up like a quilt. Rari go skirt on a boy like a kilt. Kept it 100 on paper like Will. Tricking it off on a paying a bill. That's just how I do the sauce and the spill.